leg said, and he was a she. She said, hey, babe, take a walk on the wild side. Say, honey, take a walk on the wild side. And I said, that's all right, that's all right.

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But she never lost her head. Even when she was giving a head, she said, "Hey, babe, take a walk on the wild side." Said, "Hey, honey, take a walk on the wild side."

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And I guess she had to crash. Valium would have helped that bad. She said, hey baby,

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Deep down in the jungle, I start banging my first bongo. Every monkey like to be in my place instead of me, cause I'm the king of bongo, baby. I'm the king of bongo bong.

It's not time to make a change. Just relax, take it easy. You're still young, that's your fault.